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1: 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I wish you well.

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2: She is a busy girl. She's got an album out. She just wrapped up a tour with Eric Church. And she's our guest tonight. More with Ashley McBride on the way in a few minutes on iHeart Country House Party. First, her latest song called What If We Don't?

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1: When Keith heard the news that we were giving him an extra reason to roll out of bed Monday morning, he was amped.
2: Oh, boy. 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
1: Oh, boy is right. 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
1: Jordan Davis, next Saturday night, he'll be in studio with us just after 7 o'clock. Tonight, it's our girl Ashley McBride carving time out. We appreciate y'all hanging with us. Ashley, thank you for taking the time as well. iHeart Country House Party, and we're talking about her album, Wild. Obviously, album titles are so weird because some artists are like, whatever, and some artists are like, no, this needs to mean something. Your latest album is called Wild. Why did that make sense for you?
2: I looked at all the track listing, and I'm like, okay, if we name it Arkansas Mud, then anyone who has never been to the state of Arkansas already is not clicking on it. Because you named the whole record that. So that doesn't capture it. If we name it Hand Me Downs, one of the most important songs I'll have ever written at the end of my life, we will look back and go, that's one of the most important songs she ever wrote. But if we put that on the title of the record, you think it's a sad record. Or you think it's a, I don't know, like it's somehow discounting itself from the get-go.
1: Yeah.
2: And I'm not going to let that happen either. Lines in the Carpet, it doesn't capture the spirit of the whole thing. But when I think about the song, the track listing, Rattlesnake. So this woman comes from, she's the daughter of a rattlesnake who clawed out of the Arkansas mud, who believes there's not enough water in the river for the Lord to forgive her. In fact, I say, don't cry for me when I die. Just mark my grave with a railroad tie. And then we talk about having a drinking problem. Of course, that girl has a drinking problem. Just the swath of things we've covered from track one to track four or five is wild. And then as you're like digging through the trauma in here and covering things and healing things in you and yourself and the band and your listeners throughout the stuff we're tackling is wild. And then by the time you get to the song Wild, completely different meaning. The part of you that believes anything is possible, that was the loudest when you were younger, is still alive, and it is begging you to hang out with it.
1: I love that. That's actually something great to think about, too. Ashley McBride, appreciate you.
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Yep. 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
1: 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Here's Zach Top. 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
1: iHeart Country House Party with Wayne D and Tay, and we're pretty excited for this dude to come hang out with us. He's going to be our special guest. We've been trying to schedule him to come through. He's got a lot of great music. Chris Jansen called me in a beer.

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1: There's Jordan Davis. He's actually our special guest next Saturday night. He'll be in studio right here starting at 7 o'clock next Saturday. It's iHeart Country House Party with Kelsey Hart. The song is called Fireworks. We'll see you.

day, Potts Farm was a place to go. Load a truck up, hit the dirt road. Jump the barbed wire, spread the word. Light the bonfire and call the girls. King in the can and the Marlboro man. Jack and Jim were a few good men.

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The After Midnight Instagram looks much different than it did just a few weeks ago, but it's more than just the look. We take you deeper into topics about your favorite stars there if you haven't followed us yet. 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

0: 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Ann Hudson is about to jump on and share some Nashville news with us. Ann, what do you have lined up?
1: Well, Granger, I don't know if you saw the news, but one of Chase Matthews band members was arrested immediately following his show. I got that story coming up in your Nashville news.

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2: 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Am I right?
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0: 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Ann is about to join us with another round of Nashville news. Ann, what do you got coming up?
1: Did you see Riley Green make his acting debut on Marshalls? A little traumatic. But I got some scoop coming up in your Nashville news next, Granger Hangout. See you on

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It may still be Saturday night where you are. I thank you for being here. Where are you listening right now? My number is 866-607-8383.

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One dumb criminal thought they got away with a free night at a bar. Little did she know, they had cameras. Earl's going to share this dumb criminal story coming up next.

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4: 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Thanks so much for turning it up here on After Midnight with Granger Smith.

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Hey, it's Mike Klein. If you have a shout out, a birthday song request, or a comment, we want to hear from you. 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
1: Summer hobbies to make some most out of the season. 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Bake desserts using seasonal produce like berries, peaches, and lemons. 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
1: Corey Kent, I'm Mike Klein. This is wild to me because I just saw this and I think it's crazy. There's this new trend where people, friends are literally following each other's, like asking each other's for each other's location on their iPhone so they can see where they're at. No way. I'm never sharing. So I don't want you to know where I'm at all the time. I need some space. I feel like I'm being controlled if you can see where I'm at. So that's like a new trend. So beware. Lee Bryce coming up next.
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1: Let's talk about this real quick. 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
1: 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They think they're getting cheated on if you're in the bathroom too long. But this makes sense, though, that you just need some space.
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1: 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He's been teaching me how to grill better. So this is going to be an interesting Sunday for that. Riley Green's on right now. It's Change My Mind.
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1: John Morgan and Kid myself. I'm Mike Klein hanging out with you on Instagram. I am Mike Klein. Hit me up. DM me or your favorite song today. I'll get it on for you. Chase Matthew is on right now.

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1: 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The story behind her song, All About That Bass, and the number one country songs that she's written. Meghan Trainor, tomorrow morning on the Bobby Bones Show.

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0: Pioneer Valley's country, Kix 100.9. What is up? It is Johnny Wild on the weekend. The 9K payday continues tomorrow. You could be a winner like Liliana Martinez.
1: Oh my God!
0: Yes.
1: Is this real? I didn't think I was going to win at all.
0: A lot of people say that. That's why you got to play. Good luck.

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1: Pioneer Valley's country, Kicks 100.9. How many times did Dad say this growing up? I feel like I've said it to my kids. Don't make me turn this truck around. I'm Johnny Wilde. Here's Jordan.

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Kicks 100.9. I'm Johnny Wild. Did you hear the news that Riley Green will be one of the coaches on season 30 of The Voice? That's awesome. They should put a mustache on the front of his chair. I don't know. I think it would look good.

0: Kix 100.9, the Pioneer Valley's number one for new country. And here we go. It is time to look back on this day in country music. May 17th through the years, what happened? 1967 at Capitol Recording Studio in Hollywood, Glenn Campbell recorded Gentle on My Mind. Of course, a massive song. It was on this day in 1981, Willie Nelson sat at number one of the country album chart with Somewhere Over the Rainbow. 1997, Kenny Chesney released She's Got It All, became his first number one hit. And it was on this day in 2005, Tim McGraw's Live Like You Were Dying won single record and song of the year at the 40th ACMs. That's a few things that happened on this day in country music.
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3: 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Coming up on Women of iHeart Country, I've got things that you need to be doing at your vacation rental to keep you safe and how to step up your Memorial Day barbecue game. 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

Pioneer Valley's number one for new country, Kix 100.9. And I follow an account on Instagram. I think it's awesome. Something they did with an Ella Langley song recently. I got to play it for you. That next. Morgan and Post right now.

0: It's pretty awesome. Go check that out. 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Zach Brown Band, too.
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I'm Dusty, and if you tried listening on your smart device yet, it's so easy. 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

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And I hope your weekend has been treating you great. 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Tap that talkback mic. Tucker Wetmore now. This is Brunette.

0: Number one for New Country and Bobby Bones in the Morning, Kix 100.9. And you see all the pictures that dropped late last week? Lainey Wilson and Duck finally got married. They said, I do, on Sunday, May 10th. Married in Dickinson, Tennessee. Took place on a cobblestone ledge at the foot of a waterfall. Looked gorgeous. Lainey arrived in a white horse-drawn carriage. I mean, it was just, it looked perfect. So many in attendance with Luke Bryan, Ella Langley, Wynonna Judd, Jelly Roll, Miranda Lambert, Lauren Elena, and more. Looked awesome. You get a chance, we've got everything on the music news section on the website. Congrats to Lainey and Duck. Vincent Mason on the way, Carrie Underwood too.
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3: 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Coming up on Women of iHeart Country, I've got things that you need to be doing at your vacation rental to keep you safe, and how to step up your Memorial Day barbecue game. 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

0: 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She was excited.
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1: 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The story behind her song, All About That Bass, and the number one country songs that she's written. 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

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I'm Dusty. 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

0: Kicks 100.9 and gearing up for the ACMs. Those are going down here in just a little bit. You're going to be watching. It's going to be on Prime Video. Just a reminder on that. This is the one on Prime Video. You don't have to be a Prime member to watch. You just have to have the app open. You can watch it that way. A couple of records could get broke. Chris Stapleton has the potential to break a couple of records. See if that happens. Shania Twain's going to be hosting. A couple of awards already given out as well. They tend to do that. But then also some massive performances. So be ready for it. It's going down in Vegas, 8 Eastern, 7 Central on the way. Riley Green coming up, and we'll get to Luke Combs, too.
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6: 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We are kicking things off with an artist that has the most nominations at this weekend's ACM Awards, including Entertainer of the Year. Here's Megan Maroney, Beautiful Things on Women of iHeart Country.